0: Scorpions rock you like a hurricane on Steve Gorman Rocks. Steve, we got the Stones next, but I have a very important question for you.
1: Mm-hmm.
0: Who has a bigger mouth, Steven Tyler or Mick Jagger?
1: Well, Steven Tyler does. He's taller. He has a bigger head. Therefore, you know, it's a bigger mouth. I mean, if you all things are even. So,
0: How do you know these things?
1: I'm thinking, well, like, I wonder which guy can put more marshmallows in his mouth.
0: That would be a great test. And if they're listening, can we please make that happen?
1: We can make it happen. Let me send some emails. Here's the Stones.
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0: Not only does he know rock music, he knows sports too. It's time for Steve Gorman Sports.
1: Steve Gorman Sports. We are wrapping up the World Cup. And, you know, I have been a soccer fan my whole life. And when I was a kid, the idea that I could watch the World Cup final on TV seemed like a pipe dream. The first time it ever happened was 1982. I remember so excited about seeing a World Cup final live that I could barely sleep the night before. So by the time you roll around to 1994, the U.S. is hosting the World Cup. Most of the games are on TV. And then fast forward another 32 years, and here we are. Every game is on high def, live. You can watch it live. You can watch it later. Highlights galore. The U.S. has embraced soccer. It's the fifth biggest sport. It's not going away. My childhood dreams have pretty much come true, with the exception of the U.S. men competing on an international level. But you know what? We're 100 years behind the rest of the world, so by the time my great-grandkids are here, maybe we'll be there. We'll see. I'm not worried about it, though, because every 4 years I do the same thing. I watch every single game, and then when it ends, I'm thrilled. It's like I get my life back. I'm a soccer addict, and every now and again, the World Cup happens, and I have to go to rehab. I can't wait for the semifinals. I can't wait for the final, and I can't wait for it to be over. Call me crazy. 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
10: Your Weather Edge Weather Center forecast. We've got a slight chance of showers and thunderstorms this evening. Otherwise, partly cloudy skies, low of 69. Tuesday, 30% for showers and storms, mostly sunny, high near 86. Tuesday night, a partly cloudy sky, low of 69, 30% for showers and storms. But back to this evening, might see a pop-up shower or storm. Otherwise, partly cloudy and 69 throughout the region.
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0: I certainly was in the right.
1: Yeah, it's definitely right. I guess it was cruising for bruising.
2: Pink Floyd with Money from the Dark Side of the Moon on Steve Gorman Rocks. That is the album that blew Pink Floyd up, their eighth studio album. They finally became household names. Bruce Springsteen became a household name when Born to Run was released in 1975, but 9 years later, he hit the big, big, big time. Here's the title track from the album that made him a stadium star, Born in the USA.
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1: Where?
0: Back to the, wait, Steve, what year are we going to?
2: The year is 1981, and Ozzy Osbourne had already established, hey, I think I'm going to have a bit of a solo career. I mean, Blizzard of Oz had come out the year before, shocking the world. Ozzy was one of those artists people didn't think would have a shelf life after Black Sabbath fired him. But no, he was on his way back. The follow-up to Blizzard of Oz, Diary of a Madman, cemented the fact that maybe this Ozzy Osbourne career was really going to stick. Sadly, the final album featuring Randy Rhoads, the great guitarist, died during the tour supporting this album, but he left behind a short but a very impressive body of work. Ozzy Osbourne was in fact flying high again with the release of his second album, and here is the song of that name.
3: Gorman Rocks on

0: Ozzy Osbourne flying high again on Steve Gorman Rocks. Black Sabbath apparently had a surprise visitor during the recording of Sabbath, Bloody Sabbath. April Rose, they were at a castle in Wales. A ghost in the castle.
1: Oh, yeah. There's gotta be. Like, I feel like that's the whole point when you visit an old castle. It's, like, definitely gonna be haunted.
0: Yeah, they were rehearsing in the armory, and one night, Tony Iommi says he was walking down the hallway with Ozzy, and they saw a figure in a black cloak.
1: What?
0: And Tony was like, hey, who's that? And Ozzy said, well, I don't know, man. And then they followed this figure back into the armory where it had disappeared into thin air.
1: Oh, my God.
0: And Tony and especially Ozzy thought, well, you know, maybe we had a couple too many drinks. The next day, they mentioned it to the people who owned the castle, and they were like, oh, yeah, yeah, you saw him. Yeah, okay, sure, yeah, we got a ghost here. No problem.
1: What? Here's the thing, like, Ozzy, they don't need to make up stuff. Like, they already have enough great content with Ozzy just being Ozzy, being crazy on tour. Like, you don't need to make up a story of, oh, yeah, by the way, we were recording in a castle and there were ghosts there. Like, that has to be real. I believe this 100%. There's no doubt in my mind. Do you believe it, Steve?
0: Yeah, that's a great point you just made. And by the way, when you're making a record that you plan to call Sabbath, Bloody Sabbath,
1: right?
0: Yeah, you're going to get a cloak and a black figure going into an armory in a castle in Wales. Those are the rules of rock and roll. And to your point, if Ozzy had said, there was a giraffe in the studio with a long neck, that's like, okay, dude, you're high.
1: Right.
0: But a ghost? Mm-hmm. And by the way, Tony Iommi, a pretty sober fella. If he saw it first,
1: right?
0: I gotta lean towards, valid sighting, and reminds me not to go to castles in Wales.
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9: Your Weather Edge Weather Center forecast. We've got a slight chance of showers and storms this evening. Otherwise, partly cloudy skies. Low of 69 degrees. Tuesday, 30% for showers and storms. In the mid to late afternoon, mostly sunny. 86 the high. And then Tuesday night, partly cloudy. Low of 69. 30% again for showers and storms. But back to this evening, partly cloudy and 69 throughout the region.
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0: The Cult with Fire Woman on Steve Gorman Rocks. Man, I didn't think about that song this morning. We were putting together on my local show in Minneapolis what we call a Monday morning mixtape. And we were talking about songs that reference the heat, this heat wave that's got us all under its wraps. When you hear the words heat dome, you know you're in trouble. And that's what they say is happening overhead in Minnesota right now. In fact, anytime I hear the word dome, I think, oh, that's never good. Anything to do with dome always seems to be, it's kind of like the word gate. Like after Watergate, we put gate on any scandal, even though it makes no sense, we still do it. When I hear heat dome, any type of dome in the sky, I think, oh, we got a problem. This heat wave is serious, though. So I do want to say, be careful. It's really, really troubling out there. If you know any older folks, if you know people that don't have air conditioning, check in on them. Because it seems to get a little bit hotter every summer, and we have to remind ourselves it's not something a lot of people are prepared for. Don't mess around. Get your water. Stay hydrated. Keep the fans on. Try to keep some air flowing. We'll get through this together, and we'll probably all, hey, on the upside, lose a little weight. God knows I'm sweating like crazy.
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0: Crazy on You Heart on Steve Gorman Rocks. Anne and Nancy Wilson, sisters of Heart, Steve Gorman. But I feel like they probably haven't fought as much as historically brothers in bands. Mm-hmm. Like, I know they fought, but just not as tenacious, right? Would you agree with that?
1: Well, I bet when they argue and disagree, it's pretty tenacious, but they probably don't do it nearly as often. And when they do disagree, they probably have a good reason to. That's the difference. Dudes in bands, brothers in bands, they just fight because it's Tuesday.
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0: Guns N' Roses was Sweet Child of Mine on Steve Gorman Rocks. A year ago or so, Guns N' Roses announced that they had moved on from drummer Frank Farrar, who'd been in the band for about 20 years at the time. He's laid low ever since, but just this week gave an interview about his time in Guns N' Roses, and I just saw a few little quotes from it. I didn't read the whole thing, but he was very, very warm when speaking about Axl Rose. He said, "I understand people think Axl Rose is a difficult guy, can be angry and erratic, but he wasn't that at all. Behind the scenes, Frank said Axl was always super concerned with how everybody else was doing and took his job very seriously. Did not phone it in. A stickler for detail, basically the exact antithesis of the public image of Axl Rose. Behind the scenes, apparently, a real pro and a real mensch." Okay, glad to know. Because that is indeed news to me.
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9: Your Weather Edge Weather Center forecast. We've got a slight chance of showers and thunderstorms this evening. Otherwise, partly cloudy skies, low of 69. Tuesday, 30% for showers and storms, mostly sunny, high near 86. Tuesday night, a partly cloudy sky, low of 69, 30% for showers and storms. But back to this evening, might see a pop-up shower or storm. Otherwise, partly cloudy and 69 throughout the region.
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0: Eagles title track to Hotel California on Steve Gorman Rocks. 1976, that album was released. 50 years this December of Hotel California. Incredible. 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
2: The year is 1981, and a band from Pasadena, California had already established themselves as one of the great rock bands in the world, but they still had a lot to prove. They weren't cracking into the top 40 yet. That was still a few years away. But with every month, every year, Van Halen was reminding the world, hey, man, you think you got something? You can't touch this band. Live, especially, Van Halen was untouchable. The greatest frontman, the greatest rhythm section, and the greatest guitarist of the era. If you saw Van Halen in 1981, they came out and opened with this banger from Fair Warning, Unchained.
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0: Van Halen on Steve Gorman Rocks. You know, there's an awful lot of misinformation about what led to the breakup of Van Halen with David Lee Roth. April, off the top of your head, can you think of anybody who quit a career as a giant rock star to then try to become a, quote, movie star?
1: No. I mean, you don't quit one and go to the other. You kind of try to do both, right? Isn't that the normal thing guys would do?
0: Yeah, you would think, but David Lee Roth was pretty sure of himself back in the mid-80s. He did, in fact, plan to make a movie. It was called Crazy from the Heat. Mm-hmm. A script was written. A director was in place. Diamond Dave was going to be a movie star. And he and the band, at the end of the 1984 World Tour, sat down in a room together, and they could not come eye to eye on anything. Dave suggested that they take 2 years off so he can go make a huge movie.
1: What?
0: And Eddie and Alex Van Halen are like, no, let's not do that. So Dave said, see you later, because he wanted to go become a movie star.
1: Wow.
0: The sad part for Dave was 5 days before they started to shoot the film, they pulled the plug. They got a phone call and said, hey, guess what? We're not backing the film.
1: No. What happened?
0: I don't know. Somebody at the studio just got cold feet. And so now there's the Van Halen brothers going, ha ha, how's your movie career? We just met Sammy Hagar.
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4: Your Weather Edge Weather Center forecast. We've got a slight chance of showers and storms this evening. Otherwise, partly cloudy skies. Low of 69 degrees. Tuesday, 30% for showers and storms. In the mid to late afternoon, mostly sunny. 86 the high. And then Tuesday night, partly cloudy. Low of 69. 30% again for showers and storms. But back to this evening, partly cloudy and 69 throughout the region.
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12: Globally, an estimated 5% of adults suffer from depression, and many more suffer silently while going undiagnosed. 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
1: Yeah, whatever. Steve's a rock star. He's played with Aerosmith, AC/DC, Metallica, blah, blah, blah, boring. But have you heard his impression of Steven Tyler?
2: You want to get out there and give it to him tonight, baby? Come on!
1: Now that's the goods right there. This is Steve Gorman Rocks.

0: AC/DC, Have a Drink on Me, on Steve Gorman Rocks from the Back in Black album. That album was released in the summer of 1980. I was well aware of AC/DC at the time, but I wasn't a card-carrying fan, if you will. I was a new wave and punk kid. That's how I identified myself. It was very important to me that my musical choices not go with the flow, if you will. It was the only way to really stand out at a small school in a small town without a lot of other options. I could talk about the Devo records and B-52s and leave AC/DC to everybody else. But then, of course, every time AC/DC was on, I would think, man, that is bad ass. I was hip, but I wasn't hip enough to deny the greatness of AC/DC.
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1: On this day back in 1985, the famous Live Aid concert was held to help raise money for the ongoing famine in Ethiopia. The concert was held simultaneously at two venues, Wembley Stadium in London and JFK Stadium in Philadelphia, and it was larger than life, with attendance at the two venues reaching well over 100,000 people and being broadcast live to over 1.5 billion across 160 countries. As far as the bands playing, there's so many to name, but here's a short list. You got Paul McCartney, U2, The Who, David Bowie, Queen, Tom Petty, and Led Zeppelin. The event raised over $40 million that day, and it's estimated that over $150 million has been raised for famine relief since those concerts took place. Just a bunch of rock stars rocking out for a good cause on this day in Classic Rock Rewind. I'm April Rose, and this is Steve Gorman Rocks.
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1: My wife and I were playing that Cards Against Humanity game, and apparently my answer kind of crossed the line, I guess. And she's not talking to me. I don't know what to do. Any advice?
0: Be like Steve. 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
1: Steve Gorman Sports. We are wrapping up the World Cup. And, you know, I have been a soccer fan my whole life. And when I was a kid, the idea that I could watch the World Cup final on TV seemed like a pipe dream. The first time it ever happened was 1982. I remember so excited about seeing a World Cup final live that I could barely sleep the night before. So by the time you roll around to 1994, the U.S. is hosting the World Cup. Most of the games are on TV. And then fast forward another 32 years, and here we are. Every game is on high def, live. You can watch it live. You can watch it later. Highlights galore. The U.S. has embraced soccer. It's the fifth biggest sport. It's not going away. My childhood dreams have pretty much come true, with the exception of the U.S. men competing on an international level. But you know what? We're 100 years behind the rest of the world, so by the time my great-grandkids are here, maybe we'll be there. We'll see. I'm not worried about it, though, because every 4 years I do the same thing. I watch every single game, and then when it ends, I'm thrilled. It's like I get my life back. I'm a soccer addict, and every now and again, the World Cup happens, and I have to go to rehab. I can't wait for the semifinals, I can't wait for the final, and I can't wait for it to be over. 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
12: Your Weather Edge Weather Center forecast. We've got a slight chance of showers and thunderstorms this evening. Otherwise, partly cloudy skies, low of 69. Tuesday, 30% for showers and storms, mostly sunny, high near 86. Tuesday night, a partly cloudy sky, low of 69, 30% for showers and storms. But back to this evening, might see a pop-up shower or storm. Otherwise, partly cloudy and 69 throughout the region.
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0: The Doors, Riders on the Storm on Steve Gorman Rocks. That's the last vocal performance of Jim Morrison's career. I'd say he went out swinging for the fences right there. The Who released Tommy in 1969. Here's the song about that deaf, dumb, and blind kid, Pinball Wizard.
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0: Zeppelin were in good company. It wasn't long before people thought Led Zeppelin was in good company with Def Leppard. From the jump, it was clear this was a band on their way to the top. From High and Dry, this is Bringing on the Heartbreak.
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Def Leppard, Bring It On the Heartbreak on Steve Gorman Rocks. Recorded at a time, a bunch of young boys from Sheffield, England. As they've said looking back, it was this or life in the factories. You know, these are working class kids looking at their fathers, looking at their uncles, looking at their grandparents and going,

0: Well, I mean, you know, we're going to go to work at the factory, or maybe, just maybe, this music thing will get us out of here. It got them out of there. It's kept them out of there. Def Leppard, I'm sure they're on the road somewhere this year. They never seem to take much of a break. And God bless them for that. I've said for years, no band deserved immediate entry into the Rock and Roll Hall of Fame more than Def Leppard. They should have been inducted in 1987 when they released Hysteria. Upon that album's release, the realization that they waited for their drummer to figure out how to play the drum kit with one arm, they put their career on hold for 2 years while Rick Allen got it together after that car crash. That right there, man, that's Hall of Fame behavior to be sure.
1: Gorman and KTG rocks.
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13: Your Weather Edge Weather Center forecast. We've got a slight chance of showers and storms this evening. Otherwise, partly cloudy skies. Low of 69 degrees. Tuesday, 30% for showers and storms. In the mid to late afternoon, mostly sunny. 86 the high. And then Tuesday night, partly cloudy. Low of 69. 30% again for showers and storms. But back to this evening. Partly cloudy and 69 throughout the region.
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22: Time for a little drama, brought to you by Steve Gorman Rocks. After David Lee Roth left Van Halen in 85, he had this to say.
23: Van Halen is demanding for the audience to make a choice. 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If we have to have a comparison, then fine. 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

0: Steve Miller Band with The Joker, the title track to his 1973 breakthrough album on Steve Gorman Rocks. We're coming up. Boy, I tell you what, now that it's July, I realize, well, hey, we're only a couple months away from our birthday. And September the 9th, 2026, will be Steve Gorman Rocks' 7th birthday. 7 years we've been doing this show in September. And man, let me tell you something. It is an absolute pleasure to bring you this show 5 nights a week. April and I and our producer Sarah never take it for granted how cool it is that you're out there listening to us night in and night out. You're on socials letting us know what's on your mind. It's just a true blessing to be able to bring you this show every night. So for the first time tonight, for the first time this week, let me just say thank you from the bottom of our hearts.
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1: Now it's time for a Wait, That's True Fact, brought to you by Steve Gorman Rocks. Dolly Parton once entered a Dolly Parton look-alike contest and got last place. Yes, that's true. And this is Steve Gorman Rocks.

0: Quiet Riot, Come On, Feel the Noise from the album Mental Health on Steve Gorman Rocks, kicking off the final hour of a Monday night on the show. We've got our final song of the night from 1981, the year we're looking back on a little later. Right now, it's time for Kiss, Shout It Out Loud.
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0: It's time for Questionable Wisdom on Steve Gorman Rocks. 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
2: All right, Pete.
1: Pete's been married for about 3 years, and get this, his wife just drunkenly drops on him, right, that she's kissed over 200 men. Now, Pete's grossed out. He says he's not sure how to handle this. Why did she even bring it up? What should he do?
2: I don't think you should do anything, assuming this is all pre-marriage. He didn't say, since our wedding, I've kissed 200 men. That would be a problem. But if she's talking about beforehand, what happened before you is none of your business, honestly.
1: Right.
2: It doesn't concern you. And if it does, if you're judging someone for anything else they did before you were together, that's a your problem. That's a you problem. And you have to get past that. So, Pete, again, assuming she's talking about before she was in a relationship with you, or certainly before you were married, kissing a couple hundred men, I mean, it wouldn't make me feel great to hear that. But at the same time, you know, what can I say? She's a woman who clearly has a loose moral code and can't be trusted.
1: What?
2: But other than that, I'm sure your marriage is going to be great.
1: Every guy, if he had an opportunity to kiss 200 girls, would do it in a heartbeat. And you know I'm right, Steve. Don't even start with me.
2: 100%. 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
7: Your Weather Edge Weather Center forecast. We've got a slight chance of showers and thunderstorms this evening. Otherwise, partly cloudy skies, low of 69. Tuesday, 30% for showers and storms, mostly sunny, high near 86. Tuesday night, a partly cloudy sky, low of 69, 30% for showers and storms. But back to this evening, might see a pop-up shower or storm otherwise. Partly cloudy and 69 throughout the region.
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0: The Doobie Brothers with Black Water on Steve Gorman Rocks. Never had a song that sounded like that before or since. One of the truly unique hits from the esteemed career of the Doobie Brothers. AC/DC kicked off Back in Black with this, a mournful tribute to the great Bon Scott. Here's Hell's Bells.
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1: Where?
0: Back to the, wait, Steve, what year are we going to?
2: The year is 1981, and a song was released that year that was a hit at the time, but nobody could have imagined how big a song it would be. Well, forever, at least until today. Journey has a long list of greatest hits, but one stands out. It has gotten bigger and bigger with every passing year. And of course, a bit of gas poured on the fire with The Sopranos final episode back in 2007. Don't Stop Believin', a song Jonathan Cain was inspired to write after his father said those very words to him, giving him a pep talk about his career. Hey, don't stop believing, kid. You're going to make it. That turned into a song that every subsequent generation has discovered and has loved. Here is the eternally great Don't Stop Believin'.
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Now it's time for a Wait, That's True Fact, brought to you by Steve Gorman Rocks. Freddie Mercury once dressed Princess Diana up as a man and took her to a gay bar so she could have a normal night out without being recognized. Yes, that's true. And this is Steve Gorman Rocks.

0: Don't come around here no more. Tom Petty and the Heartbreakers on Steve Gorman Rocks. Steve, they say your life right now is defined by the number one movie that was out the month you were born. August 16th, 1965. The Sound of Music was the number one movie. This is true. This is amazing.
1: It is, and it was also the number one movie on August 17th, the day I was born.
0: Oh, see how sweet that is. And I forgot the day you were born. And I hope I'm not fired shortly
1: after this. The Sound of Music with Julie Andrews as Maria von Trapp, the nanny taking care of those Austrian kids. High on a hill was a lonely goat herd. I mean, come on.
0: Yeah, that's supposed to define your life and where you're at right now.
1: So long, farewell, adidas and adieu. I can go deep on The Sound of Music, sister. Don't kid yourself.
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10: Your WeatherEdge Weather Center forecast. We've got a slight chance of showers and storms this evening. Otherwise, partly cloudy skies, low of 69 degrees. Tuesday, 30% for showers and storms in the mid to late afternoon. Mostly sunny, 86 the high. And then Tuesday night, partly cloudy, low of 69. 30% again for showers and storms. But back to this evening, partly cloudy and 69 throughout the region.
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0: Rush with the song Limelight. Ironically enough, Neil Peart wrote the lyrics for that song kind of bitching about what it was like to be in the limelight or the spotlight. He was not comfortable being famous. And of course, it became one of their biggest songs. And the ultimate result was he was more famous than ever. But hey, that's how it goes sometimes.
1: I think that's cool that the drummer, Neil Peart, is the one that wrote the lyrics. Like, do you write lyrics for songs? Are you a poet, Steve?
0: I write lyrics all the time. But by write them, I mean they occur to me in my head, and then I say them out loud, and then I cover my mouth and go, don't ever share that thought with anybody. So to answer your question, no. No, not very often.
1: Oh, that's great. Okay, that's why you are the drummer, and that's where you will stay.
0: I am a drummer who likes to just be the drummer. Nothing else needed. Just give me some drums. Give me some cymbals. I am very content. That's it for Monday night. Steve Gorman Rocks. Tomorrow is Tuesday, and we will have 5 more hours of awesome music. We'll talk to you then. Cheers.
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2: Your Weather Edge Weather Center forecast. We've got a slight chance of showers and thunderstorms this evening. Otherwise, partly cloudy skies, low of 69. Tuesday, 30% for showers and storms. Mostly sunny, high near 86. Tuesday night, a partly cloudy sky, low of 69. 30% for showers and storms. But back to this evening, might see a pop-up shower or storm. Otherwise, partly cloudy and 69 throughout the region.
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2: Your Weather Edge Weather Center forecast, partly cloudy skies, a low of 69 right now. By this afternoon, mostly sunny, 86 degrees, 30% chance of showers and storms. Tuesday night, that chance continues with a partly cloudy sky and a low of 69, 40% for showers and storms. Wednesday, mostly sunny and 88 degrees. But back to this moment. A partly cloudy sky and 69. By this afternoon, mostly sunny and 86 throughout the region.
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2: Let's get a good look at our regional Weather Edge Weather Center forecast. Right now, partly cloudy skies, 69 degrees. By this afternoon, a 30 to 40% chance of some showers and thunderstorms, mostly sunny with a high near 86. Tuesday night, partly cloudy, low around 69, 30% for showers and storms as well. Wednesday, 40% for showers and storms, mostly sunny and 88 degrees. Rain chances running through the rest of the week. But back to right now, partly cloudy and 69 by this afternoon, mostly sunny and 86 across the region.
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2: Your Weather Edge Weather Center forecast, partly cloudy skies, a low of 69 right now. By this afternoon, mostly sunny, 86 degrees, 30% chance of showers and storms. Tuesday night, that chance continues with a partly cloudy sky and a low of 69, 40% for showers and storms. Wednesday, mostly sunny and 88 degrees. But back to this moment, a partly cloudy sky and 69 by this afternoon, mostly sunny and 86 throughout the region.
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2: I know. 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
2: Let's get a good look at our regional Weather Edge Weather Center forecast. Right now, partly cloudy skies, 69 degrees. By this afternoon, a 30 to 40% chance of some showers and thunderstorms, mostly sunny with a high near 86. Tuesday night, partly cloudy, low around 69, 30% for showers and storms as well. Wednesday, 40% for showers and storms, mostly sunny and 88 degrees. Rain chances running through the rest of the week. But back to right now, partly cloudy and 69 by this afternoon, mostly sunny and 86 across the region.
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2: Your Weather Edge Weather Center forecast, partly cloudy skies, a low of 69 right now. By this afternoon, mostly sunny, 86 degrees, 30% chance of showers and storms. Tuesday night, that chance continues with partly cloudy sky and a low of 69, 40% for showers and storms. Wednesday, mostly sunny and 88 degrees. But back to this moment, a partly cloudy sky and 69 by this afternoon, mostly sunny and 86 throughout the region.
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2: Let's get a good look at our regional Weather Edge Weather Center forecast. Right now, partly cloudy skies, 69 degrees. By this afternoon, a 30 to 40% chance of some showers and thunderstorms, mostly sunny with a high near 86. Tuesday night, partly cloudy, low around 69, 30% for showers and storms as well. Wednesday, 40% for showers and storms, mostly sunny and 88 degrees. Rain chances running through the rest of the week. But back to right now, partly cloudy and 69 by this afternoon, mostly sunny and 86 across the region.
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Rock, 93.9, KTG, KTGRocks.com, my baby, some kind of wonderful goodness going here in the 6 o'clock hour of the morning show on KTG. Glad you're here. Patty with you, 72 degrees throughout the tri-state, 6:03, 3 minutes past the hour of 6A. We're here till 9, I think, unless they come in and say, get out, which I'm kind of hoping they don't. Because I really dig my job. I dig the fact that y'all are listening, hanging with me. I'm glad you're here.

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John Parr, naughty. Lottery fever is growing. Could be over $1 billion. You know how much it is? I'm going to tell you in a little bit. I know. It's insanity. Glad you're here. 72 degrees. It's delicious. Oh. Breaking Benjamin right now. 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

0: 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Sick Man of Europe. Cheap Trick this morning on the morning show. Nirvana as well. Smells like, I don't know, middle-aged spirit up in here. Alter Bridge and Breaking Benjamin. Pat Ballard in. Hope you're having a great and extremely incredible day. 73 degrees throughout the tri-state at 625. Actually, 626, 26 minutes past the hour of 6 o'clock. So you playing the Powerball, are you now? Well, guess what? It's quite high. No grand prize winner in last night's Powerball drawing, so the top prize jumps to an estimated $498 million ahead of the next chance to strike it rich tomorrow. Meanwhile, tonight's Mega Millions drawing will be worth at least $637 million. Oh, my word. The cash option on that works out to $278 million. I don't even want to get started on that at all. I just don't. What are you doing? Shoot me a text, 270-821-9494. 270-821-9494. Christian Wayne, Larry, good morning. Do I have a hobby? Yeah, actually, several. I'll get into that maybe in a little bit, and I'm just glad you're here. Hey, we are going to be on the move this week at Pogue Chrysler in Powderly with Aaron Bone, and we've got a killer concert coming up Friday night at the Beaver Dam Amphitheater. I might have some tickets, so stick around to find out how you could be a winner. All right, let's go ahead and look at that Weather Edge Weather Center forecast, and we'll be back with Counting Crows.
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2: For the Weather Edge Weather Center, mostly sunny skies today with a high near 87 degrees. Tonight's low 70, partly cloudy skies. 88 sunshine for Wednesday. Wednesday night's low 71, mostly clear skies. 88 sunny skies on Thursday. 50% chance of an afternoon shower or thunderstorm. What's going to forecast today? Mostly sunny with a high near 87 degrees.
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Also, Counting Crows, Mr. Jones, and me. I want to be a big star. I love me some Jackson Browne. You know, I've been listening to him since, well, I can't say that I'd tell you my age. Johnny says, we left middle age a few years back. I don't know who you're talking about. Not me, because I'm Benjamin Buttons, yo. I'm going backwards. Ain't nothing you can do about it. I know. All righty then. My name's Patty, your host for the show this morning, and it's 74 degrees throughout the tri-state. We are on our way to the upper 80s. Maybe not as, not as hot as last week, but still, we've got some excessive heat coming up in here. Telling you, it's hot out there. But is anybody dealing with the corn flies? All right, they look like little, they don't look like flies at all. And they've got amazing, amazing flight power. They do the wildest things, and you can't catch them. Well, you can. Every once in a while, I like stick my finger out, and I'll be like, come on, corn fly, just land on the end of my finger. And they do. And they don't bite you or anything. They don't sting you. They don't bite you. But, man, are they annoying. I am telling you what. They are so annoying. Myron asked. Oh, no, not Myron. Good morning, though, Myron. We've heard from AJ and Larry and Wayne and Christian, Myron and Johnny. And how y'all doing? Do I have a hobby? Yeah, I got some hobbies. I do. Can't really get into it right now. It's nothing bad. Like, all right, here we go. Let's do this. Maybe get into that in a little.

0: KTG, KTGRocks.com. I'm 18 and I like it. And then some would say, no, man, you're not 18, bro. You are far past that. And you would be right on that. But I'm going back towards 18. Okay. The question today is, Pat, what's your hobby? Do you have a hobby? What I want to know is, what's your hobby, Wayne? What's your hobby? Okay. Let's find out what everybody's hobby is. Cannabis cook. I don't even know what that is. What can, am I pronouncing that right? Cannabis? I don't even know. And sewing. Sewing is part of it too. Have an ideal day, Angie. Appreciate you. Yes. And okay. It's 6:56 and we are sitting at 7 to 3. It's 4 minutes before the hour of 7 o'clock. It's 73 degrees, 74 degrees throughout the tri-state. And we're on our way to the upper 80s. Going to be another hot one out there. Do you have to deal with the corn flies out there? I know. They're very annoying. Very, very, very annoying. We're going to give away tickets today to the big concert this weekend, Friday night. At the Dam, the Beaver Dam Amphitheater. And we've got some good tickets for you. And it's 38 Special in Kansas, so your chance to win those tickets next hour. I will give you a chance to win those next hour. Also, I got a call earlier, and it lit up. It doesn't ring. It just lights up. And if I don't see the light, I don't know that it's happening. And then every time I see the light, I hit the button, and then there's nobody there. It's just a ringtone. So call me back. All right. Coming up next hour, we're going to hear from Foo Fighters. We've got some Don Henley on the way, some Bruce Springsteen, some Pink Floyd, and we're going to find out what really happened. But right now, let's go get a check of your Weather Edge Weather Center forecast, and we'll be back.
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2: From the Weather Edge Weather Center, mostly sunny skies today with a high near 87 degrees. Tonight's low 70, partly cloudy skies. 88, mostly sunny skies for Wednesday. Wednesday night's low down to 71, mostly clear skies. Mostly sunny on Thursday with a high 88 degrees. 50% chance of a shower or thunderstorm. Once again, our forecast today, 87 and sunshine.
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Money, money, money, money, money. That's not the song. There, Pat Ballard in 7:05. 5 minutes past the hour of 7 o'clock. It's 74 degrees throughout the tri-state. 74 in Evansville, 74 in Madisonville, 74 as well in Owensboro, 74 as well in Hoptown. We're on our way to about 89 degrees today. Shoot me a text, 270-821-9494, 270-821-9494. Getting some text this morning. Appreciate that. Walt says, him and Jeannie, their hobbies, they listening to me. I dig on that. And also going to good rock and roll shows. And you'll have a chance to get tickets to see a couple of great acts this Friday night at the Beaver Dam Amphitheater, 38 Special and Kansas. It's going to be incredible. I'll have a chance for you to win tickets to that coming up this morning sometime before we leave. Amy's teaching herself how to play the drums. Excellent. Excellent. Also, we call them sweat bees up here, corn flies. Actually, there's a difference between corn flies and sweat bees, and I'll tell you that the corn flies are just annoying. The sweat bee will bite you, and you will be angry because, and sweat bees too, you can hit them, but they don't die because they got this, they got this armor on them, and they're little bitty. They're like about as big as a corn fly, but they have armor, and they look like a little, I don't know, what do you call it, an evil machine? Okay. So, yeah. Sweat bees. Whatever you call it, it's cool for me. And Jane, appreciate that, Jane. I may have to go get some of that. Mighty mint. Oh. And peppermint, too. Spray that. We're going to find out what really happened coming up. Glad you're here. Disturbed. It's KTG, KTG Rocks.

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0: 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Born to Run, Bruce, also Don Henley, Foo Fighters, Disturbed. Hey, Pat Ballard in with you on this Tuesday get-together. 7:25, just 25 minutes past the hour of 7 o'clock. We are into the mid-70s throughout the tri-state on our way to the upper 80s. Possibly the low 90s. It is Tuesday, July 14th, 2026. Today is National Nude Day. And it's National Tape Measure Day. I'm not real sure that we want to mix those two. Okay. It is the birthday of Woody Guthrie, born on this date 1912, passed away in 1967, born in Okama, Oklahoma. Also, the birthday of Vincent Pastore from The Sopranos and Shark Tale. He's 80 today. Matthew Fox of Lost is 60. Wow. Let's see here. Ellen Reed of Crash Test Dummies, 60. And Dan Reynolds, Imagine Dragons, is 39. Conor McGregor, UFC fighter, who just, man, he got beat over the weekend, but he's 37. Gerald Ford, 38th U.S. president, was born in 1913. Franklin Graham, evangelist, the son of Billy, is 73. And Rosie Greer, football player and ordained minister, is 94. Today. If you're having a birthday or anniversary, happy birthday, happy anniversary. We're going to take a short break, take a listen to the KTG Weather Edge Weather Center forecast, and we'll be back with That Really Happened.
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2: For the Weather Edge Weather Center, mostly sunny skies today with a high near 87 degrees. Tonight's low 70, partly cloudy skies. 88 sunshine for Wednesday. Tonight's low 71, mostly clear skies. 88 sunny skies on Thursday, 50% chance of an afternoon shower or thunderstorm. What's going to forecast today? Mostly sunny with a high near 87 degrees.
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10: That Really Happened.
0: Then it was on this date, July 14th, 1881, Billy the Kid was shot and killed by Sheriff Pat Garrett in Fort Sumner, New Mexico. Billy the Kid's real name, William H. Bonney Jr. 1946, Benjamin Spock, not the dude from Star Trek, he published a book that would forever change the way Americans raise their children. The book was The Common Sense Book of Baby and Child Care. Still one of the best-selling books in history. The American space probe, the Mariner 4, flew by Mars and sent back photographs of the planet. This date, 1965. Hank Aaron hit his 500th career home run with the Atlanta Braves, 1968. Let's see here. House Representative Daniel Crane of Illinois and Jerry Studs of Massachusetts admitted to having sex with congressional pages. That was in 1983. I wonder if that still goes on. O.J. Simpson's California mansion was auctioned off for $2.6 million in 1997. Let's go back a little bit. 1989, When Harry Met Sally premiered on this date. 1989, did I say that right? Yes, I did. Let's see. The Dark Knight, directed by Christopher Nolan, starring Christian Bale and Heath Ledger, premiered in New York City 2008. And let's see here. 1998, the Major League umpires voted to resign on September 2nd and not work the final month of the season in an effort to get more money. The strategy collapsed, however, when baseball owners accepted the resignations of 22 umpires. And it was on this date, 1978, The Who released the title track of their album, Who Are You? 1978. The album was released in August of 1978. Peaked at number 7 in Canada, number 14 in the U.S. It's become one of their band's signature tunes at their live shows. It's great. Here it is, The Who. Who Are You? 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That really happened.

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1: 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Oh! Yes! 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Yes! Yes! Yes! Yes! Oh! Oh! Oh! 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

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Def Leppard High and Dry on the morning show, 7:45, just 15 minutes away from 8 o'clock. We are in the mid-70s, on our way to the upper 80s, possibly the low 90s. It is 2 for Tuesday, and here you go, a 2 for from Def Leppard. 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

0: 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I hate myself for loving you, mama baby. Ooh, mama baby. And a Def Leppard double shot. Double shot of Def Leppard, Van Halen, to who are you? Now, that's a good question. Who are you? They asked Bob Dylan that in that, that movie, Pat Garrett and Billy the Kid. And it's odd that Billy Kidd died on this day because Bob Dylan's name in that movie was Alias. And Lee Marvin asked Bob, he says, who are you? And Bob said, now that's a good question. A lot of people say, who are you? Well, they'll say their name. You know, you're not your name. You know, you're so much more than just a name, okay? Just, yeah. Hope you have a great morning, 7:55. I digress. 5 minutes away from the hour of 8 o'clock. We are in the mid-70s on our way to the upper 80s, possibly low 90s today. Shoot me a text, 270-821-9494. We are talking about hobbies today. And I'm Wayne, I think, asked me this morning, what is your hobby? Do you have a hobby? And I was like, yeah, I got some hobbies. You know, I've got a little sawmill. I love to cut into the wood. I'm the first person to see that tree when it opens up. It's like looking at the breath of God, really, when you open up a tree like that. I like to play music, and I like to read, and I'm a very curious person. I want to learn as much as I can about everything. Everything there is to know about everything, I want to learn it. And the cool thing is I got this little box in my hand, and it's a smartphone, and it's got like all the knowledge of everything you want to know right there. Okay? So, anyway, that's my answer. Coming up next hour, we got more great rock and roll. We've got Eagles, Pearl Jam, Chevelle, ZZ Top, Georgia Satellites, plus... Here's what we're going to do as far as the tickets go, okay? We are going to break the dam, all right? We're going to break the dam, let the water flow. It's the Beaver Dam Amphitheater, Kansas 38 special this Friday night. And so text me to 270-821-9494, break the dam. Okay, I want you to text that, break the dam, and we're going to put you in the running for a pair of tickets to the show, and that's coming up this Friday night. So we'll give those tickets away in the next hour. Swaggy T will be with us and join us, hopefully, and we'll see how that goes. All right, let's go ahead and look at your KTG Weather Edge Weather Center forecast, and we'll be back.
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2: From the Weather Edge Weather Center, mostly sunny skies today with a high near 87 degrees. Tonight's low 70, partly cloudy skies. 88, mostly sunny skies for Wednesday. Wednesday night's low down to 71, mostly clear skies. Mostly sunny on Thursday with a high 88 degrees. 50% chance of a shower or thunderstorm. What's Skinner forecast today? 87 and sunshine.
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0: 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KTGRocks.com, Life in the Fast Lane, Eagles. Also, Georgia Satellites into the 8 o'clock hour and final hour of the morning show for this Tuesday get-together, July 14th. Pat Ballard in, 8:09, 9 minutes past the hour of 8 o'clock. We're going to 9 o'clock. 78 degrees in Evansville, on our way to probably around 90 or so. And, yeah, gonna be a hot one out there, mama, baby. Lots and lots of texts coming in. Break the dam. Break the dam. That's all you got to do. Just text me that, 270-821-9494. That's our rock line. Just text it to the rock line, and we're going to put you in the running for a couple of tickets to see that great show coming up this Friday night at Beaver Dam Amphitheater. If you don't win tickets, you can still get them at beaverdamamp.com or by calling 800-514-3849. All the shows at Beaver Dam are incredibly good. So, yeah, that's what you got to do now, all right? So text me. Also, we're talking hobbies this morning. What's your hobby? I've got lots of hobbies. Let's see here. Watching old sci-fi and collecting autographs. That's great. Okay.
1: I was thinking
0: I'd play another song for you. Larry Vaught and Vaught's View's coming up right now. It's Chevelle.

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0: 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Tush, Tush, Tush. Pearl Jam, Give and Fly, a little Chevelle there, Pat Ballard in, 8:24 on the morning show, 24 minutes past the hour of 8 o'clock for this Tuesday get-together of the morning show, and we are in the mid-70s, actually, we're in the upper 70s, we're already at 79 degrees around the tri-state, on our way to about 91, that is, so we've gotten a whole bunch of response here to our Break the Dam. We're giving away two tickets to see 38 Special and Kansas this Friday night at the Beaver Dam Amphitheater. All you got to do is text Break the Dam to 270-821-9494. 270-821-94. Also, you can send me pictures of stuff. You know, Myron sent me a picture of a big old catfish.
1: That's good eating right there.
0: That's not two different fish. That's just one fish that I can see. That's a big old fish. Yeah, man. All right, then. Yeah, and it's a catfish. I guess you caught it below the dam down there. Went fishing one time down there. Well, a couple of times, but kind of dangerous down there below the dam. Anyway, we're talking about Beaver Dam Amphitheater, not the Kentucky Dam, okay? Kentucky Lake Dam or the Barkley Dam. Not. We're talking about that. We're talking about breaking the dam. We're going to go see a big show this Friday night. It's going to be incredible. Also, Aaron Bone is on the move this Friday afternoon at Pogue Chrysler in Powderly. He's going to be there from 11 to 1 this Friday, and he's going to announce the cruise winner, also major incentives, $10,000 off Silverados, man. Are you kidding me? Yeah, employee pricing on GMC Sierras. It's incredible. You'll learn more about that. Also, you could win a cruise. So be sure and see Aaron Bone this Friday at Pogue Chrysler in Powderly. All right? All right, keep those Break the Dam coming, and if you can, send your name along with it, okay? So we'll be giving that away. Swags is here, and he's going to be joining us here in about 15, 20 minutes, and we'll be giving those away here coming up then, okay? Larry Vaught with Vaught's Views coming up right now. 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
3: For the Weather Edge Weather Center, mostly sunny skies today with a high near 87 degrees. Tonight's low 70, partly cloudy skies. 88 sunshine for Wednesday. Wednesday night's low 71, mostly clear skies. 88 sunny skies on Thursday. 50% chance of an afternoon shower or thunderstorm. What's going to forecast today? Mostly sunny with a high near 87 degrees.
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5: Seems like almost every month there's something new with college athletics, ranging from how players can be compensated to television revenue increasing. The most recent change that's going to impact college athletics in a big, big way is a new 5-for-5 play approved by the NCAA Division I cabinet that permits Division I student athletes to have up to 5 years of eligibility if they enroll in college no later than the academic year after their 19th birthday. I like the Kentucky men's basketball coach Mark Pope admitted on WLEX TV BBN tonight that he wasn't sure if the 5-for-5 rule would be good or bad for Kentucky basketball. The biggest plus for Kentucky is that players like Milan Masilovic and Justin McBride could now decide to return to the Wildcats for 2027-28 season if they wanted to.
4: Vaught's Views will return in a moment.
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5: The 5-for-5 rule obviously will keep good talent in college longer than before, especially with the huge salaries that some players can now make in college, and that's a good thing for a lot of players and programs. I'm glad that Mark Pope is not afraid to point out that the 5-for-5 change will make it tougher for high school prospects because more roster spots will go to fifth-year players. And personally, I hate to see the opportunities taken away from high school athletes, but it's going to happen.
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dam. That's all you got to do. Send it. Break the dam. 270-821-9494. Double shot of po-po right here. We're going to give away those tickets right after this song. 3 minutes and 45 seconds away. We're giving away tickets to see Kansas and 38 Special. It's going to be incredible.

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Pat Ballard in 844, just 16 minutes away from

0: The hour of 9 o'clock. I've got my friend Swaggy T up in here. Hey, Swags.
1: Pat Ballard, how you doing this morning?
0: Man, I'm doing great. It's a great Tuesday. You know, Tuesday is love and life days.
1: Really?
0: You know why that is?
1: Why is that?
0: Because every other day's got something. Monday is the day, it's like the start of the week. It's the work week. Wednesday's hump day, whatever.
1: Yeah.
0: Thursday is almost the weekend.
1: Yeah.
0: Usually ladies' night somewhere. Friday, Saturday is the weekend. Sunday is the Lord's day. Tuesday's got nothing.
1: Tuesday's just a day.
0: It's just a regular day. So it's love and life day. And somebody's loving life this morning, I know. Tell me.
1: They are, because we've got some winners to Beaver Dam Amphitheater to see Kansas and 38 Special. And our winners this morning are Alexis Oates and Scott Greer.
0: Man, that's awesome. Scott Greer and Alexis Oates, you're going to the show. It's going to be incredible. We gave away 2 tickets this morning.
1: Yeah.
0: Oh, yeah. Rocking at the Beaver Dam Amphitheater Friday night. Thanks for playing, folks. Thanks, Swags.
1: Of course. Thank you.

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1: Wait, let me explain something to you. I am not Mr. Lebowski. You're Mr. Lebowski. I'm the dude.
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0: 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Also, Kansas and 38 Special. And congratulations to our winners today, Stephen and Alexis, winning the tickets to see 38 Special in Kansas this Friday night at the Beaver Dam Amphitheater. If you didn't win tickets, you can still get them at BeaverDamApp.com. Also, calling 800-514-3849. Coincidentally, Robbie Steinhardt, who was the original violinist for Kansas, passed away on this day in 2021 at the age of 71. So rest in peace, Robbie. And the band continues on and rocking your face off this Friday night at the Beaver Dam Amphitheater. I appreciate you so much. We set a record today on the amount of texts we got this morning. We got 79 total texts this morning. Some of them were repeats, but nonetheless, we got 79. Actually, I'm sorry, 76. So, wow, that's awesome. Hey, thanks so much. Today, I'm going to continue our freedom, our quotes on freedom today. Oh, by the way, coming up next, music, Aaron Bone up without to lunch, 11 to 1. Don't miss it. Get a hold of him on the Rock Line. So our text today, our quotes today are about freedom. Soren Kierkegaard said people demand freedom of speech as a compensation for the freedom of thought, which they seldom use. Mark Twain said it is by the goodness of God that in our country we have those three unspeakably precious things: freedom of speech, freedom of conscience, and the prudence never to practice either of them. And finally, Patrick Henry said, guard with jealous attention the public liberty. Suspect everyone who approaches that jewel. Unfortunately, nothing will preserve it but downright force. Whenever you give up that force, you are inevitably ruined. Be free today, folks, and have a great, wonderful, and incredibly ideal day.
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2: Your Weather Edge Weather Center forecast. We've got sunny skies, a high near 87 this afternoon. Then tonight, partly cloudy skies, low around 70. Wednesday, sunny skies with a high near 88 degrees. Wednesday night, mostly clear with a low around 71. Thursday, a 50% chance of showers and thunderstorms in the afternoon. Sunny skies, 88 degrees. But back to this afternoon, sunshine, 87 throughout the region.
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2: Your Weather Edge Weather Center forecast. We've got sunny skies, a high near 87 this afternoon, and tonight partly cloudy skies, low around 70. Wednesday, sunny skies with a high near 88 degrees. Wednesday night, mostly clear with a low around 71. Thursday, a 50% chance of showers and thunderstorms in the afternoon. Sunny skies, 88 degrees. But back to this afternoon, sunshine, 87 throughout the region.
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2: Your Weather Edge Weather Center forecast, sunshine and 87 degrees this afternoon, a slight breeze out of the east. Then tonight, partly cloudy with a low around 70. Wednesday, sunny skies with a high near 88. Wednesday night, mostly clear with a low around 71. Rain chances returning Thursday and Friday. Well, back to this afternoon, sunny skies and 87 throughout the region.
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2: Your Weather Edge Weather Center forecast. We've got sunny skies, a high near 87 this afternoon, and tonight partly cloudy skies, low around 70. Wednesday, sunny skies with a high near 88 degrees. Wednesday night, mostly clear with a low around 71. Thursday, a 50% chance of showers and thunderstorms in the afternoon. Sunny skies, 88 degrees. But back to this afternoon, sunshine 87 throughout the region.
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Power Rock 93.9 KTG. A little Eddie Money there with Baby Hold On as we get the first hour of Out to Lunch started here on your Tuesday. And it is a very, very busy Tuesday here on Out to Lunch. I'll tell you everything we got going on coming up here in a bit, including your two for Tuesday. Get your request in on the KTG Rock Line at 270-821-9494 or the KTG text line, same number, 270-821-9494. And you're going to want to remember those numbers because they're going to come into play in both hours of Out to Lunch today. First, we're going to get your first two for Tuesday out of the way. Coming off that KTG Rock Line, how about a little two for Tuesday from Eddie Money? We just heard Baby Hold On. Now it's a little shaken. Out to Lunch, KTG.

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0: Power Rock 93.9 KTG, Little Collective Soul. Before that, some Boston off of the KTG text line. And before that, Little Two for Tuesday from Eddie Money coming off of the KTG Rock line. Now, speaking of that KTG Rock line, 270-821-9494, you're going to want to remember that number. You're not going to want to call it and hang up, so it's at the top. Just please stop doing that. But at some point during this first hour, you're going to hear a 38 special song. Why 38 special? Well, because this Friday, July 17th, they will be at the Beaver Dam Amphitheater. I have two tickets that equal a pair to that show sitting right here with me, and I'm going to give them away here in this first hour. The way I'm going to do it is when you hear a 38 special song, not now, not call the front desk, or not call once and hang up, but when you hear a 38 special song, caller number 5 on that KTG Rock line will win a pair of tickets to that show this Friday, Kansas and 38 special. So be listening for a 38 special song coming up here in this first hour of Out to Lunch on your 2 for Tuesday. Also, more 2 for Tuesday coming up, some Van Halen, some Spin Doctors. Also, the sponsor of the first hour, it's the fine folks at Value Liquors in Owensboro. And right now, your KTG Weather Edge Weather Center forecast.
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0: Your KTG Weather Edge Weather Center forecast. Sunny this afternoon with a high in the upper 80s. That's odd that they didn't give me a specific temperature for today, but that's okay. Partly cloudy tonight, low around 70. Sunny tomorrow, highs in the upper 80s again. Then partly cloudy tomorrow night with lows in the lower 70s. Then Thursday, which, let's see, we have a 50% chance of showers and thunderstorms with another high in the upper 80s. It's strange that they're doing this all of a sudden. I will see if I can get that figured out. Again, this afternoon, sunny, highs in the upper 80s. Right now, it is 11:27. Looking outside, we have fair skies and 85.
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Power Rock 93.9 KTG, a little Van Halen, Top of the World. The Spin Doctors before that, bringing us to Stupid Volume 1 here in the first hour of Out to Lunch on your 2 for Tuesday. Not headed very far for this one, matter of fact, just across the river into Indiana, where a man in Indianapolis with an active warrant helped police find him by posting videos of himself with guns on Instagram. Police say 18-year-old Patrick Owens was already on probation for a previous gun conviction as a juvenile, and as a convicted felon, he's not allowed to carry firearms. Investigators put him under surveillance Monday and used a drone to photograph him carrying a gun at an apartment complex on the city's northeast side. When officers moved in, Owens ran but was tracked down by a police dog. Officers recovered a firearm fitted with a machine gun conversion device, so he had a Glock switch. And police say he had posted a picture with that exact gun the day before the raid. He's being held without bond for 7 days, after which he may be eligible for a $6,000 cash bond. None of that is going to end well for him, I assure you. What will end well for you is to keep listening here in this first hour of Out to Lunch, because at some point you're going to hear a 38 special song. When you do, caller number 5 at 270-821-9494. Not right now, but when you hear a 38 special song, caller number 5 on the KTG Rock Line will win a pair of tickets to go see Kansas in 38 special this Friday at the Beaver Dam Amphitheater. So you want to keep listening for that. You also want to keep listening for more 2 for Tuesday shots here on Tuesday, of course. And right now we'll get it started with a little Alice Cooper. It's Out to Lunch, KTG.

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0: 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Don't you love it when buttons get stuck? That was a two for Tuesday. Little AC/DC to wrap up the first hour of Out to Lunch. Before that, 38 special. Congratulations to our winner here in the first hour today for tickets to go see Kansas and 38 special this Friday night at the Beaver Dam Amphitheater. If you didn't win tickets today, don't worry. You'll have a chance to win tickets again tomorrow, both on my show and Pat's. And in the second hour of Out to Lunch, which is coming up here in just a moment, we've got something else cool going on that you're going to want to get in on as well. But that is coming up in the second hour. Before we get there, let's close out the first hour. Before we do that, we are going to hear from the sponsor of the first hour one more time, the fine folks at Value Liquors in Owensboro. And right now, how about we take a check of your KTG WeatherEdge Weather Center forecast?
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0: Your KTG WeatherEdge Weather Center forecast this afternoon. Again, they're still being strange with the forecast, so give me a little help here. This afternoon, sunny with highs in the upper 80s. Tonight, cloudy, lows around 70s. Tomorrow, sunny, highs in the upper 80s. Tomorrow night, partly cloudy, becoming clear with the lows in the lower 70s. And on Thursday, a 50% chance of showers and thunderstorms in the afternoon with highs in the upper 80s. Again, this afternoon, sunny with a high in the upper 80s. Right now, it is noon on the dot, a little cloudy, and 85.
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Power Rock 93.9 KTG, The Cure. Before that, a little ZZ Top as we get into the second hour of Out to Lunch here on your second day of the week. That's right, it is a 2-4 Tuesday, and we've got all kinds of awesome stuff going on here in the second hour as well. All you'll have to do is, well, stick around and listen, because I'm going to tell you all kinds of cool stuff. And it is a 2 for Tuesday. Get your 2 for Tuesday requests in on the KTG Rock Line. It's 270-821-9494, or the KTG text line. It's 270-821-9494. You might want to remember that one as well to get your 2 for Tuesday request in. And how about we get this second hour going with a little 2 for Tuesday from Rush? We'll get it started with Closer to the Heart, Out to Lunch, KTG.

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0: 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But between now and August the 11th, not only are Tuesdays going to be Two for Tuesdays, but they are going to be Traeger Tuesdays. On Tuesday, August the 11th, I will be announcing the winner of a brand new Traeger grill. I'm sure all of you out there hearing that want to know, well, how can I win that Traeger grill? Well, there's a couple of ways. The first way is each Tuesday between now and August 11th, I will be asking you to do something on the text machine. And that will be only one text per person, please. But on today's Traeger Tuesday, I want you to text 270-821-9494 and text me the first thing you would grill on your Traeger grill along with your name to 270-821-9494. And by doing that, that will get you in the running for said Traeger grill. So we'll be doing that on Tuesdays, starts today. So here in the second hour of Out to Lunch on your Traeger Tuesday, text the first thing that you would grill on your Traeger grill and your first name to 270-821-9494. That gets you in the running to win said Traeger grill. Also, on Tuesday, August the 4th, I will be broadcasting live from the Hopkins County Fair. There, you can come and see me on that date at the Hopkins County Fair, and you can register to win as well. So we'll pick our winners between those that register and those that get in on the text machine here on your Traeger Tuesdays, which are brought to you by our fine friends at Dr. Pepper, and more that we'll talk about later. So, again, if you want to get in on this chance to win a Traeger grill, all you have to do today for Traeger Tuesday is text the KTG text line at 270-821-9494. 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Thanks to the fine folks at Dr. Pepper. Coming up, more of your requests. Let's see. Who do we have? See, we got some White Snake coming up. We've got some Sweet as well. And right now, let's take a check of your KTG Weather Edge Weather Center forecast.
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0: Your KTG Weather Edge Weather Center forecast this afternoon. We are looking at sunny skies with highs in the upper 80s. Partly cloudy tonight with a low around 70. Sunny tomorrow, highs in the upper 80s again. Then tomorrow night, partly cloudy, gradually becoming clear with lows in the lower 70s. And on Thursday, sunny and humid with a 50% chance of showers and thunderstorms in the afternoon and highs in the upper 80s. Again, this afternoon, sunny, highs in the upper 80s right now. It is 12:28. Looking outside, still some clouds hanging around, still 85.
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showed a 0.227, goodness gracious, a 0.227 blood alcohol content. When they searched the cab, they found bottles of red wine and a reusable water bottle that wine had been poured into. He was arrested for DUI and has not been publicly identified. I've publicly identified your requests. We got one more Two for Tuesday shot coming up, and right now, how about some requested faces? It's a good one. Turn it up. It's Out to Lunch, KTG.

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0: Power Rock 93.9 KTG. A little Aerosmith 2 for Tuesday there, wrapping up the second hour of Out to Lunch here on your Tuesday. Also a Traeger Tuesday. Big shout out to all those who text in on Traeger Tuesday. Of course, we'll be doing it next Tuesday all the way through August the 11th. So if you didn't get in today, don't worry. We're going to be doing it again all throughout this month and a little bit through August as well. If you didn't win tickets to go see Kansas or 38 Special in the first hour, do not worry. You'll have chances to win again tomorrow, Pat Bauer in the morning. And then, of course, I'll have some more chances tomorrow during Out to Lunch as well. But that is going to wrap it up for me, everybody. Thanks for playing along. I'm headed out, but Ruth Ann is ready to go. She's up next. She'll be here till 5. Got your 5 o'clock free fall going until 6, powered by Bud Light. Then Steve Gorman will come on. He'll stay till 11. And then Pat Ballard, bright and early tomorrow morning to get your hump day started the right way. Before I go, let's take one more check of your KTG Weather Edge Weather Center forecast.
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0: Your KTG Weather Edge Weather Center forecast this afternoon: sunny with a high in the mid-80s. Then tonight, partly cloudy with a low around 70. Tomorrow, sunny again, highs in the upper 80s. Tomorrow night, clear with a low in the lower 70s. And on Thursday, mostly sunny. Then in the afternoon, a 50% chance of showers and thunderstorms with highs in the upper 80s. Again, this afternoon, sunny with a high in the mid-90s. Right now, it's 12:56. Still some clouds hanging on out there in 85.
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Rock 93.9 KTG. What's up? I am Ruth Anna, and we're making it through. Got the Grateful Dead right now, so it's Tuesday. Head down, get ourselves to work. Don't attract too much attention, right? Maybe today we'll just slide on past. Grateful Dead, Power Rock 93.9 KTG.

0: 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What's up? I'm Ruthanna. Queen is on the way. Tom Petty coming up, too. And, of course, the Santa Summer Splash Savings in July. 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

EG, what's up? I'm Ruth Ann. I got Billy Idol on the way. Got Winger. You know what? Today is a 2 for Tuesday. So let's play 2 from Billy Idol. Yeah, that's going to be cool. 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

0: 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I'm Ruth Anna. Hi, and I got to tell you about this. A couple of guys in Germany carrying stolen computers and TVs. They're like, man, this is too heavy to carry. We're going to flag down a taxi. And so that's what they did. They flagged down a taxi. Taxi driver stopped for them. Helped the thieves load the boxes in and right there in front of a law office about 1 in the morning. And then he's like, okay, where you need to go? They say, we need to go to our apartment. He's like, all right. He takes them there. They unload all the stolen loot. He collects his fare and a generous tip. They get in their apartment building. He calls the cops. Oh, yeah, they found other stolen items from other burglaries. They've been after these guys for a while. Taxi driver, on the other hand, not stupid. He gets paid and gets his tip before they get arrested. Yes! That's how you do it. GNR on the way. Sweet. Coming up, too. 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
2: Your Weather Edge Weather Center forecast. We've got sunny skies, a high near 87 this afternoon. And tonight, partly cloudy skies, low around 70. Wednesday, sunny skies with a high near 88 degrees. Wednesday night, mostly clear with a low around 71. Thursday, a 50% chance of showers and thunderstorms in the afternoon. Sunny skies, 88 degrees. But back to this afternoon, sunshine, 87 throughout the region.
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0: 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And yeah, proud sponsor of the Madisonville Miners. They got another game tonight. 6:30. Yeah. They're taking on the Hoptown Hoppers. 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Of course, you can check that out. 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

0: 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What's up? 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
2: Your Weather Edge weather sooner forecast, sunshine and 87 degrees this afternoon, a slight breeze out of the east. Then tonight, partly cloudy with a low around 70. Wednesday, sunny skies with a high near 88. Wednesday night, mostly clear with a low around 71. Rain chances returning Thursday and Friday. But back to this afternoon, sunny skies and 87 throughout the region.
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0: Moneyline 93.9 KTG. I'm Ruth Anna. Hi. So AI taking over drive-thrus, which, I mean, you knew it was just a matter of time. I get that. But I don't like it. I don't go to a lot of drive-thrus. So I'm not sure if we've got any AI-powered drive-thrus here in the Madisonville area. The ones I have been to are not, but I just don't go to drive-thrus very often. Well, this dude went to a Wendy's, and he decided, and he was going there initially to pick up a mobile order, but when he got the AI thing coming through the speakers, he's like, okay, so he's a TikToker. He figured he would film this. So he decides that he is going to order 10,000 cups of water. That's right. He pulls up. Instead of ordering lunch, he requests 10,000 water cups. And to his surprise, the automated system goes, no problem. Yes. But it was only moments later when an actual human being jumped in and was like, what exactly do you want? And he says, I'm just here to pick up a mobile order. So apparently somehow that triggered AI to alert an actual real employee. He just says he's doing his part to protest the growing use of AI in drive-thrus, and I'm here for that. I am here. There, you realize you can go through your day and basically not interact with a human being at all. And I gotta think that is not healthy. I gotta think that no matter how aggravating human beings can be, they're still necessary to our well-being. Don't you think? Boston on the way. Johnny Rivers coming up too. 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
2: Your Weather Edge Weather Center forecast. We've got sunny skies, a high near 87 this afternoon. Then tonight, partly cloudy skies, low around 70. Wednesday, sunny skies with a high near 88 degrees. Wednesday night, mostly clear with a low around 71. Thursday, a 50% chance of showers and thunderstorms in the afternoon. Sunny skies, 88 degrees. But back to this afternoon, sunshine, 87 throughout the region.
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You want to send us a text? Absolutely do it. The number, pretty simple, 270-821-9494. That's something you want to keep on hand. And if you want to check out some Ryan Adams right now, let's do it. Somebody is on Power Rock 93.9.

0: 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You know what's going on Friday? Aaron Bone, Pogue Chrysler in Powderly. Aaron is going to announce the cruise winner. You come on out to shop major incentives. I mean, we're talking like 10 grand off Chevy trucks, mega bargains on pre-owned vehicles. That is all happening this Friday, 11 to 1. Aaron Bone, take it out to lunch on the road with Power Rock 93.9 KTG. Stick around. Fleetwood Mac, ZZ Top on the way. Got the cars coming up too. Oh, and how about a twofer? Yeah, it's a twofer Tuesday. Maybe a couple in a row from AC/DC. 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

0: Is anybody dealing with the corn flies? 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Well, you can. Every once in a while, I like stick my finger out, and I'll be like, come on, corn fly, just land on the end of my finger. And they do. And they don't bite you or anything. They don't sting you. 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But, man, are they annoying. I am telling you what, they are so annoying.
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0: 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What's up? I'm Ruth Anna, and I have not won the lottery. And if I do, I'm not going to tell anybody, but I promise you there would be signs. This would be one of them, okay? There is a T-Rex fossil nicknamed Gus. Yeah, Tyrannosaurus Rex, like from Jurassic Park. Set for auction at Sotheby's in New York. Happening today. And they're expecting the bids to go as high as $20 to $30 million. But given the trend of skyrocketing fossil prices, they're thinking it could even go higher. There was a Stegosaurus that sold for $44.5 million two years ago. And Stan, another T-Rex, went for like $32 million. Can you imagine just owning your own T-Rex? Just, hi, yeah, you know, you bring somebody in, you know, somebody stops by for drinks or coffee or lunch or whatever. Movie night, Super Bowl, and you've just got a T-Rex in the living room. See that? That's living right there.
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2: Your WeatherEdge Weather Center forecast. We've got sunny skies, a high near 87 this afternoon. Then tonight, partly cloudy skies, low around 70. Wednesday, sunny skies with a high near 88 degrees. Wednesday night, mostly clear with a low around 71. Thursday, a 50% chance of showers and thunderstorms in the afternoon. Sunny skies, 88 degrees. But back to this afternoon, sunshine, 87. Throughout the region.
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We got a rock stop about to happen. Yeah, it's going to happen on Friday. Aaron Bone, Pogue Chrysler in Powderly. He's going to announce the cruise winner. Come on out. 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And Van Halen is on.

0: 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Time to check out the concerts and events calendar. And coming up on Friday, man, it's going to be Kansas and 38 special at the Beaver Dam Amphitheater. 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Got your ticket information right there. Coming up on the 1st, we're going to rock the dam. That's going to be cool. Winona, Melissa Etheridge on the 8th with the Raised on Radio Tour. Brett Michaels on August 15th at Beaver Dam. Dwight Yoakam on the 29th. 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And then celebrating 50 years of Foreigner Beaver Dam on Saturday, September 26th. 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
2: Your Weather Edge Weather Center forecast, partly cloudy sky and a low of 70 this evening, 88 and sunny on Wednesday, 71 and mostly clear Wednesday night, 50-50 for showers and thunderstorms Thursday, mostly sunny with a high near 88, 72 and partly cloudy Thursday night, rain chances increase on Friday. But back to this evening, partly cloudy and 70 across the region.
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0: question today is, Pat, what's your hobby? 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Am I pronouncing that right? Cannabis? I don't even know. 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
2: 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Got time for me to go. 5 o'clock free fall powered by Bud Light. That is coming your way in just a few. Man, you just don't know what's out there in space, but there's some really cool stuff. We found a lot of iron in space so far. Actually found an entire planet made out of diamonds, which really thrilled my little heart because I'm a huge Doctor Who fan, and that was actually something featured in Doctor Who, was a planet made out of diamonds. So that was pretty cool. Lots of gas of all different sorts in space. And now check this out. Astronomers have detected a complex type of sugar known as erythrolose, I think that's how you pronounce it, floating within the interstellar medium of our galaxy. They used a couple of radio telescopes in Spain, and they were pointing them toward this big gas cloud near the center of the Milky Way, and they're like, huh, that's sugar. Wherever you go, you can't get away from sugar. So who knew there was sugar in deep space? That's just cool. Weird, but cool. And my mind is officially blown. Kansas, Def Leppard, Linkin Park, all part of the 5 o'clock free fall coming your way. I will see you here tomorrow. 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
4: Your Weather Edge Weather Center forecast, a partly cloudy sky and a low of 70 this evening, and then 88 and sunny on Wednesday, 71. Mostly clear skies Wednesday night, Thursday 50% for Shannon. Showers and thunderstorms, mostly sunny with a high near 88, 72 and partly cloudy Thursday night, 80% for showers and storms Friday. Well, back to this evening, 70 and partly cloudy throughout the region.
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2: Your Weather Edge Weather Center forecast, a partly cloudy sky and a low of 70 this evening, 88 and sunny on Wednesday, 71 and mostly clear Wednesday night, 50-50 for showers and thunderstorms Thursday, mostly sunny with a high near 88, 72 and partly cloudy Thursday night, rain chances increase on Friday. But back to this evening, partly cloudy and 70 across the region.
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2: Your Weather Edge Weather Center forecast, a partly cloudy sky and a low of 70 this evening, and then 88 and sunny on Wednesday, 71. Mostly clear skies Wednesday night, Thursday 50% for showers and thunderstorms. Mostly sunny with a high near 88, 72 and partly cloudy Thursday night, 80% for showers and storms Friday. Well, back to this evening, 70 and partly cloudy throughout the region.
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12: 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It's Steve Gorman Rocks. Welcome to the show.
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0: AC/DC kicking up Steve Gorman Rocks Dirty Deeds Done Dirt Cheap. April, that song was written, inspired by a character on a Saturday morning cartoon in Australia. When you were a kid, what was your favorite Saturday morning cartoon?
1: I like Ren and Stimpy. Is that, I don't know if that's a good Saturday morning show. Well, and it's kind of evil because they like kind of murder each other throughout the whole show. Yeah, it's terrifying.
0: Yeah, that wasn't really a Saturday morning cartoon, but it was a great cartoon to be sure.
1: I think it was more for grown-ups, though, so I'm a little deranged.
0: Yeah, no, any child watching Ren and Stimpy would need a host of therapists later in life. Make no mistake about it.
1: It all makes sense now.
0: Here's Jimi Hendrix, Purple Haze. Gorman.

0: Collective Soul with Shine on Steve Gorman Rocks, a band from the state of Georgia, a band that I never saw live once until 2 years ago. Summer of 24, they were on the road with Hootie and the Blowfish and good buddies with the guys in Hootie for years and years and years. So I went to the gig. Collective Soul came out on stage before Hootie, and I kid you not, I was unprepared for what I saw. I know that song Shine. I know the song December. What I didn't know is that they have another bunch of huge hits from the 90s. I watched in awe as Collective Soul played a set for 1 hour, and I knew every single song they played. It just goes to show I wasn't paying attention to the fine print back in the day. I thought some of those songs might have been Third Eye Blind or Matchbox 20 or the Goo Goo Dolls. Nope. All Collective Soul, all huge, all great songs. If you get a chance to see them, trust me, you will not be disappointed.
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7: Your Weather Edge Weather Center forecast, a partly cloudy sky and a low of 70 this evening, 88 and sunny on Wednesday, 71 and mostly clear Wednesday night, 50-50 for showers and thunderstorms Thursday, mostly sunny with a high near 88, 72 and partly cloudy Thursday night. Rain chances increase on Friday. But back to this evening, partly cloudy and 70 across the region.
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0: Ozzy with Crazy Train from Blizzard of Oz. That's the first single Ozzy ever released as a solo artist. I imagine there are worse ways to start a career than by releasing an iconic tune like that one. Speaking of initial songs being terribly iconic, here's the first Dire Straits single, Sultans of Swing.
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0: Dire Straits' Sultans of Swing on Steve Gorman Rocks. Mark Knopfler saw a jazz band playing in a club once, and he said it was laughably poor, the music they were playing. They were just not good at all. And he said that they were unaware of how bad they were. He said it was almost, you know, funny and sad how completely out of touch they were. And then they introduced themselves as the Sultans of Swing, and he just couldn't sit in his chair, fell down laughing. Anyway, one thing leads to another, and he's writing a song about it. One thing led to another with this song. Mike Campbell of the Heartbreakers wrote the music, brought it to Don Henley. Don Henley said, "I think I got an idea," and the two of them finished what is an all-time banger, The Boys of Summer.
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0: problem. Steve's got an answer. It might not be the right answer. I mean, he's a rock star, not a therapist. It's time for Questionable Wisdom on Steve Gorman Rocks. Here's April Rose with tonight's question.
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2: Okay, Patty.
1: Okay. Patty's sister is in a toxic relationship, okay? Now, it's been going on for about a year, and she says the boyfriend is just downright mean to her sister, and she wants to know, Steve, what should she do about the situation?
2: Oh, boy. You should probably tell her what you think, but you can't expect it to go the way you hope. In any situation like this, if you wade into the middle of it, you usually are the one that gets burnt.
1: But, like, Steve, what would you do if this was your sister? That's, like, a different perspective, right?
2: Oh, well, then you just start to sabotage him. You just set up booby traps all over the place. You know what I mean? You go into his closet, and on a shelf, you just tuck in like a beanie baby. And then my sister would find it and go, "Why do you have a beanie baby?" And he'd go, I don't collect beanie babies. And he'd get awfully defensive about it. And then she'd be wondering what that's all about. Two things happen. One, you set him up to fail. And two, you have a great time doing it.
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13: Your Weather Edge Weather Center forecast, a partly cloudy sky and a low of 70 this evening, and then 88 and sunny on Wednesday, 71. Mostly clear skies Wednesday night, Thursday 50% for showers and thunderstorms. Mostly sunny with a high near 88, 72 and partly cloudy Thursday night, 80% for showers and storms Friday. But back to this evening, 70 and partly cloudy throughout the region.
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0: Tom Petty from Full Moon Fever, the solo album, and I say solo in quotes, from 1989. Tom Petty worked on this entire album with Jeff Lynne and with an awful lot of the Heartbreakers, not on every song, but on a good many members of the Heartbreakers were brought in. Ringo Starr plays on this record. I believe Joe Walsh plays on this record. George Harrison's on a song. So they call it a solo record, but of course, he had a little bit of help from his friends, as you might imagine. I Won't Back Down, to me, such a brilliant tune. I am all about resilience in life in general. The story is never he got knocked down. The story is, did he get up? Getting up, facing difficult times, maintaining the course. Resilience, resilience, resilience. Man, that is the stuff of life. That's where success stories are written, born, and completed. I Won't Back Down by Tom Petty, his greatest, greatest song ever, in my opinion.
1: KTG Rocks with Steve Gorman.